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Had the girls up at 29 on stage twerking with a dictionary. Guilt trips, not church trips when it's cold out here in February. Cause right now, shorty parachuting Molly like she flying.

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1: Hey yo, I'm the

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1: Rando Leaks. Keep it hot, keep it burning.
2: Jade Lauren.
3: 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Your city?

0: I got you. I got you. We gaan even terug in de tijd. Eminem, DMX, Obi Trice. We never met, but best believe you gonna know me when I'm this close to see you exposed as phony. Come on, lang geleden, hè, dit, hè? Maar wat dacht je van deze? Van de Black Album.
1: It's just a public service announcement. 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
2: Fellow Americans, it is with the utmost pride and sincerity that I present this recording
0: wow.
2: as a living testament to the collection of history in the making.
0: En dan knalt hij gewoon uit zijn

You always wearing them glasses. You don't wanna let no sucker look you in your eyes, huh? Better charge them eyelashes. You love what you do with a pass. Ooh, that shit attracts. I fuck with you, girl.